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1: Hello, party people. This is Captain Kim.

Radio Jih. 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

Jack Hustle. 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It's MC's Hip House Party. 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